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1: EHR. Martin Garrix and Ed Sheeran. Repeat it. Stay.

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1: 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I'm just like down. I'm just like down.
2: EHR. Oh yeah. Yeah. Hey, my name is Somber. This is my song, Home Record. Turn it up, loud.
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1: 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Angels above me.

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